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0: Are the whole spawn on all people giving artists nazo? 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
1: 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The PKTT will lead and coordinate the investigation with PKTT detectives already on the ground to ensure that those responsible for the senseless murder are identified, arrested, and brought before the courts.
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2: But he then called me and said, I've been alerted by Mr. Fadiel Adams. I've gotten your number from Fadiel Adams. And he said that I should call you just to explain to you why it's important for you not to follow the IPIT route, why you should come to IDAC. He said he's the chief investigating officer. And I said to him, what's the difference? Who are you? What's your name and surname? And he said to me, you know what, ma'am, we're already far ahead with our investigations. And should you go to IPIT, the scope might change. And when I sit back and I look at everything that has happened, obviously they had a different agenda. Obviously the scope of investigation was different.
0: Barutwana ba robong ba tshwaretse ditlaleho sa wotla molebeledi wa tshireletso sekolong se phahameng sa Magoka ka ntlenyana go Polokwane profenseng ya Limpopo. 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
2: Because no municipality can succeed if residents do not have reliable access to water, sanitation, electricity, roads, refuse removal, and functioning public infrastructure. The second pillar is clean governance and financial discipline, because corruption, maladministration, and wasteful expenditure are stealing the resources that should be improving the lives of our people.
1: Batshehetsi ba UDM ba re ba beha tshepo ya bona boetapeleng ba UDM ho tlisa bophelo bo ntlafetseng.
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4: They must not decide on making calls. They must work together to build organization. They're too big to build their own image or to build organization. But sometimes as NDC members, we fail or they fail to do what is right. They always wanted to upgrade themselves so that they can get another positions. But what I expect from them is to make sure that they build the organization. At least for the coming elections, we can manage to have more seats in the municipality.
1: Ho sa le jwalo Vuyo Zungula ho tswa ho African Transformation Movement o re nalane ya mokga ya ho jarisa mmuso maikarabelo e lokela ho ba fa monyetla ho etela pele bommasepala.
5: People must vote ATM knowing very well that there's a constitution in our country and we must be guided by that constitution. At a national level, amongst other issues, I spoke about the other issues we've been dealing with in the budget debates. Palapala is but one of many other issues. Even in the councils, there's a Municipal Structures Act. Is it being followed? The answer is no. So people must vote for ATM knowing very well that we are going to follow the law to the T.
1: Batshehetsi ba ATM ba re bana le tshepo ho bokgoni ba boetapele ba bona ho etella pele ka ponaletso le ka boikarabelo.
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7: Vuyo Zungula is the only person that speaks sense to parliament. He speaks for us as South Africans, he speaks for us as youth. He's the only one that's making sense right now. So I'm hoping that after this manifesto, a lot of people will actually see us as ATM because we make sure that everyone that's in power is kept accountable.
1: Mekga ena emedi e lebeletswe ho phatlalatsa bonkgetheng ba bona ba setulo sa ramotse haufinyana mme UDM e lebeletswe ho tshwara seboka sa yona sa manane profenseng ya Eastern Cape mafelong ana a beke. 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
2: Well, I don't know how to talk. I am not a museum shop since I went to the internet. I don't know how to do it. I don't know how to do it. I don't know how to do it. I have a partner who is a fitting. Yeah, short of Faragam to Hitchalang position 10. That's why I saw a land balloon the pirates. At least through 10 boys, Chotalagamatian fair. And Baraka Karito and I'm Devin City, I give one a hand, the one I make one a hand, and another one I'm lost to London pirates, and the pirates are getting it together one at dinner.
3: Nagamulo Dumela to some with Saragam Pumalanga province, I can manage a little brand. Then I had to play Hanaka to put a ticket on a grand competition. It tied. 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
6: In this summit we have had an executive for example in the Dangote group not being able to participate due to some of the issues we have seen around safety concerns when it comes to people traveling from other African countries to South Africa. Obviously as a company we all support the rule of law and people are you know obeying the rules of immigration and coming into South Africa legally, but we also need to be pragmatic as a country to say what is the public perception being painted by us globally and within the continent. And one of the things we notice is that South Africans are able to move freely on this continent and work in other African countries.
5: Ho saletswalo lengo salana ya Ethiopia Dr. Richard Nixon o re pepetso ena ya bofalle e lokela ho rarollwa.
7: that there are challenges in people moving back and forth within the continent. And for me, that is sad, and that needs to stop. Just like from the Caribbean region, we'd like to see open borders between both sides, where Caribbeans can come to any place in Africa, Africa can come to any place in the Caribbean, and you can register going through an ETA, so at least we know who's coming in to our countries. The days for visas and blocking, I think those are swiftly going away. The world is getting smaller. Globalization is leading the charge. And I think as private sector pushes governments to change policies but still protect themselves is the way to go.
5: Re lekwela hore ranta e sebeditse jwang papisong le ditšhelete tsa dinatsa matšhaba ha mebaraka e kwalwa maobane. 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
2: I think we came a long way now and I think you could see it on the weekend. So I am happy but disappointed that we couldn't get the win, but look, we're not there yet. Like I said, there's still a lot we need to do. We're not the champions for nothing. I do think the guys that came in, they stepped up. I think the gaps between the players are getting closer, so it's a good thing for us. Ethan moving to 13, I mean, when did Ethan ever play 13? So stuff like that, I'm very happy. But like I said, there's a lot we need to work on.
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3: I mean, every game is important for us, and I mean, France mentioned it in previous weeks. I think the ERC teams planned better for this Curry Cup campaign, so I think this year is going to be a competitive Curry Cup. I think that's also the reason maybe there isn't an unbeaten team still in the competition, but for us, look, it's about being better than we were the previous week in all facets of the game for us. So obviously the Stormers is a massive game. We're halfway through the season, so yeah, it's massive, but like I've mentioned, it's just about being better than the previous week.
1: Papadi ena e tla bapallwa Athlone Stadium e seng lebaleng leo Stormers se tlwaetseng ho bapalla ho lona la DHL. 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
1: 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It will have a lead prosecutor, a lead investigator, a lead criminal investigator, a lead financial investigator. Then there'll be also other lower ranking investigators and
0: Rabotsi wa eThekwini Cyril Kaba or ANC la hletswe ke setho se ne se tloba pala ka golo ya bohlokwa ho thusa mo ga o fumana tshetso le ho fitlhela sephetho se setle masipaleng e wa metro dikgethong 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
2: 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He has worked, he's known in this community, this was his second term, and so clearly and he is one of the people that the ANC would really have relied upon in terms of garnering its support as well.
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3: 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The PKTT will lead and coordinate the investigation with PKTT detectives already on the ground to ensure that those responsible for the senseless murder are identified, arrested, and brought before the courts.
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1: 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He died in his office where he normally served the people of West 17. He was a very disciplined councillor, if I may speak in my capacity as a speaker of council. It is painful that at the end of our term, at the end of our 5 years, we are losing a councillor. Before the 4th of November. But we hope that police will investigate and give us a report that is positive of this criminal being arrested.
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2: 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It will have a lead prosecutor, a lead investigator, a lead criminal investigator, a lead financial investigator. Then there will be also other lower ranking investigators and
0: Relekula jwa le ditaba tse amanang le dikgetho.

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0: Look, even though I wasn't there, but you know, generations at the time, you know, played a humongous role, where black people were introduced to industries they didn't think existed. How should we let advert go TV while you're watching your favorite shows? So, you know, so I will forever give props, you know, to generations for that, you know. Other shows that I worked on that I could say not go industry per se, but in the home.
1: Yeah.
0: You know, the love that Lerata and Mojo had for each other and their friends was unbelievable.
1: Sure.
0: For me, it was like, it even taught me. So yeah, I'll give props to that show, Stockfell, you know what I mean? Mole le cast le crew the entire production team. I know respond.
2: Hangata kinali batwaba shabella television. 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
0: a o so
2: o so
0: yeah
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2: eh out ka ta fela
0: ha ba re cut
2: yeah
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0: no no
2: o tswantse be jwang
0: I don't subscribe to that. I do not subscribe to that.
2: Next! Next!
0: Na, na kya khona o tsena sa tlhapa nna. O tlo nketsang.
2: Next!
0: O tlo nketsang.
2: Ha ona theory isane je motho ei.
0: Ai, bana ba tsaka le bese. Tsonde ke lo tsela ko showering. Sile most pasa. Ke re tswe fast ba ke tsela go. So I don't subscribe to perfection.
2: Yeah.
0: I'm totally married to about to get along.
2: Yeah, yeah.
0: To a point where Bajanongo go to social media to seek perfection and see what is trending and then they try and be that. By the balo horke bomang.
2: Letsa di popa ile ana jwale so. Se re jae fa ke satse botlatlame o jae for re re.
0: And I mean I give thanks to the fetcha gore re kholetse mo ereng where social media was not there.
2: Yeah.
0: Where it was just about to boom. So we know what it's like.
2: Ona hana hana jwa le mali mang ba tla ba famous. Fame ke ntwe ya pele re be ileng ka. Mali.
0: I mean, why put it on group hala ng social media.
2: Hey.
0: And for me that translates to ke ba tla ba famous.
2: Hi. 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Re fa so ra ya bo robedi tsa go isa la jalo le o motse ba ka Lucy di ale mo generations. Ke manaka ranaka. 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

0: at the biggest one to drive. It's a quick breakfast show. On the Saturday of Fama, Shwama Bedi, Abitsa Robo, Fela Abitsa, Tsong, Fela Abitsa, Ora, Yaburro Bedi. 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Yes, a clinical team from Mahu, Tulisa. Yeah, Kiri Sama. So, manaka, unalbata, wakala hoya, batlo nana, kribona kabola.
1: I'm sorry. 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
2: You know, 99 I was fortunate enough to have had a conversation with my parents about finances. And the one thing I took away from conversation in Rana Leona, when my mom and dad insisted that I save, you know, I probably could have learned that along the way, but I'm happy for it. And what I did is I started saving. Save. Hobby mo save, especially yeah. In today's days. Economy lamiti. But yeah, and so I saved, you know, with the little I was getting, you know. And with that savings I was able hore when I fell pregnant, when I got fired, I had some funds. So savings they are two
1: sure.
2: You know, it's a waste of time. Let me use the money when I can.
1: Like
2: yeah, you know that. To Iberic. Leka jenu kesan nakohai. Not because I helped buy that house,
1: yeah.
2: But because it just makes sense.
1: Yeah.
2: For me, it makes a lot of sense. Hakena need. Hakem sadua much.
0: Yeah.
1: Sure.
2: Sabana kilingwana. Yes. Hake batla otwanga. But I prefer not to. Not right now. Not any time soon.
0: Tlo re shebe ka mosebetsi wa o yetsa o motho le wena nenneng you going through mathata hao re hopola le bothata ba ileng ba o hlaela ka ngwana e leng gore ntho e botlhoko ga ona motswadi a batlang go feta nthong e tshwanang le jalo maikutlo ga o lokisa maikutlo jwang gore ga o fitlha mosebetsing tse dingwe o di belele ka thoko
2: yeah, that was really, really tough. But I go back to the car accident I had that took a young woman's life. And so therefore I need to be seen as moving on, not just for the public, but for my children. You know what I mean? Not seen as a dweller, once I look at it, dwelling in. You know, I've read stories, I've seen so many videos of people babuaka their moms after they lost. They are, you know, they speak babuaka details of never recovering. You know, like they never became the same. And I swore to myself that I don't want my children to tell such tales. So I'm gonna, you know, strap up, and because it's not the first time it happens to. Let alone an animal, you know. Strap up and let's just go. Let's keep it moving.
1: Ke le bo rui bu entena hobane holla hona le nako.
2: Yes.
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2: pretending to be other people My favorite.
0: You know, I'm going to the freebies. I really
2: love pretending to be other people. Because at the same time, it's a little too tuto.
1: Sure.
0: Who's about the famous generation? Say it's funny, let's say.
2: Hey, Nagi, guys. Nagi, di Nagi.
0: What the famous generation? And Nagi, what are you going to do? Episode 1. Let's have one. Let's be this one.
2: Nagi, di Nagi.
0: Hey, what the famous generation? I'm going to have a little bit of a chapter. I'm going to have a little bit of a chapter. Chapter?
3: Papa, listen to your faith, like it's a part of the culture. Mommy, the disco dancer. 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jalo heineng gare ke sports psychologist.
4: Stage that everyone need to look at themselves, parents, coaches, and say, are we putting positive pressure on sport people or negative pressure? And positive pressure is motivate people in a good way, help their self-image, help them to believe in themselves, help them to just enjoy it still. Negative pressure is you need to win, you need to beat that guy. If you don't beat him, you're not good enough as a person, and that's negative things. And I think we actually having at the moment the negative pressure outweighs the positive pressure at the moment. So pressure is good, any pressure, because you want to perform. But if it's negative pressure, if it becomes too much for the child, then symptoms and certain things happening as well.
3: Hi, little hoya rugby school on sa Africans who see in school kapa afis kapa khusonyane Ruan Jacobs ore how it is selekaneng ho thibela disebediswa tse fanang ka matla a seng molaong dikolong ha o tlwa hlakong la dipapadi.
4: Obviously, it's a sensitive topic, and it's, in the last few months, it's been three boys that I know well that's been tested positive, and then obviously the one boy is here at office. Can we do more? I think we can test a little bit more. So I think I know it's expensive thing to do, but maybe not just only test at Kringwick, but maybe see if we can test at all the top schools, festivals in the country as well, like your Easter festivals, your North South, your Wilderklaver. Maybe just make that more of a occurrence. So everyone knows where they stand, because I think at the moment people are able to take chances because maybe there's only once a year that they're getting tested. So I think if we can maybe up the amount of testing in a year, I think that would go a long way, and maybe making that three guys that get tested out of 100, maybe make that zero.
3: Skalibala hema miriwa tebele tuale seri FM ore diar takwa osa anitza na ta MTN 8 moti Orlando Pirates taba pala jolo le Devon City kiki chukiri iki imote chunchi mali haile osa ne hape mamilo ni 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
3: Yeah, no. It's because Gibere Kisite 90% of Manaka Hulusi.
1: Oh!
3: Yeah, no. Kinekisa ito hore, ketlo lasta this long. But in case I do, let the heart not be too much.
0: I mean,
3: let the work not be too hard.
1: Sure.
0: Yeah.
3: So a lot of people think hore, seki exacheka Lucy anon. Banki ting.
0: But I'm just
1: talking. Lucy or Ekta Joloka Manaka.
0: That's right. I'm so sorry.
1: 90%.
3: Yeah, 90%. It's already eliminated the criminal aspect of Lucy, right?
1: Sure.
0: KPI ja. 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
3: tswa. 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
0: Yeah.
3: Le nna nkile ka ba PI. Ke ba hantle ho investigate. A ke lwa bona.
0: Yeah.
3: A ke so ownership ni mohlomongwe in the near future or late. Ke nga owner an establishment. A ke lwa bona.
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3: so growing up I have always admired everywhere I went had people who are still working. You know what I mean? And I'd always ask my, I was very inquisitive. So I wonder, 20 years ago.
0: Yeah.
3: I wonder, you know, 20 or whenever, you know,
0: yeah.
3: This long. So that thing gave me something, you know, ilia spaka something konna. Whatever it is that I get into, I need to make sure, hore, doctor, oh mama, nangi sego ena na kujala lilit alo problem, mm-hmm. you know, with the grey hair. Keep puts or I want lina kiba tovanetso.
1: Sure,
3: you know what I mean.
1: Sure.
3: So, coming into the industry and the reception, eki fumanenge, made me want to treat everyone
0: yeah.
3: with number one respect and number two like my next boss.
1: Sure,
3: you know what I mean because
1: yeah.
3: if I have arrived.
0: Yeah.
3: And then they come up with body, cruelly body. We don't know what people's plans are.
1: Yeah, yeah, yeah.
3: How we sort of came on, more than I fell out, what I want executive producer or what I own a production company.
0: Yeah.
3: So I think that mindset, like I said, respect. My work speaks for itself and not just my work. The way I treated people.
1: Characters.
3: I get rub on.
0: Who ya pele gile bele ngo tswa correcting ya how ya pele luwena cherere.
1: The project it's a how.
0: Yes. How feel the television in
3: there.
0: Yeah.
3: Yeah. No. I get about. I had dreams before the bug, you know, kept on biting me. So from Sabi, I've always wanted to do woodwork, and I was always told, I umanyana, get lasi abashiman zamoruka, you know. So I'm reviving that now, you know. I mean, it's never too late to learn.
1: Sure.
3: So I am slowly getting into carpentry, you know. And there's other things that I want to do as well within the industry and outside of the industry, you know what I mean? So, ho ho ngata.
1: Yeah.
3: Ke so ke ne le bokosong.
1: Ah, o santse no push.
3: Sampane ke tlo pusha.
1: Ke batla gotlela ho Lucy a utlwa. Lucy hana jwale o tobane le bothata ba mofits cancer.
3: Yeah.
1: Botlhokwa ba hore ebe taba ya hukula hona ha cancer. Bo kengwe scripting ho ya ka wena ke eng ha holo matsatsing re phela ngona.
3: Awareness. You know,
1: sure.
3: I think between 50 years ago and now, things have changed in healthcare, you know. When I lady disease, other things that generally bona di tsora ke magwa fela. Now di rife mo rona because I'm sure, you know, the way that the world has evolved and what we ingest as well, you know, di khateletsa ntotse. So ya no se re bona bo OC bo mme ba bona ba bangata, even some men, you know, but ba bantsu that go through hukula ho go tsorang le breast cancer and, you know, and other cancers. So I think it's mostly awareness and to unshame it,
1: sure.
3: You know what I mean? And to say to people, you know, kena kwa hore re buenge, kena kwa hore re tsweng pepeneneng, you know, kan thotse dileng extremely important, tseka affecting le lineage ya hao,
1: sure.
3: You know what I mean? So yeah, I'm happy to have been chosen to lead the story, you know, and Linda Yan Tudor, at some point in time, Tonsa Glutes at Memogram.
1: Sure.
3: I grew up, and it's something I've never actually done, you know, so. Yeah.
0: The biggest one you drive. 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
0: Yeah?
10: Hey, yeah.
0: No, Tiaka Wout, watch your
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0: Watch your dog. 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Remona, who, low hope was a babang. 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
0: Yeah,
10: 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I can't bona. Yeah.
0: And
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10: if you go through my social media,
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1: This will be my last clarion call before the voters' roll closes midnight tonight to all the people of South Africa, young and old, who have not checked their status in the website of IEC or visiting IEC offices. They can do so today before the offices closes, but online they can do so until a minute before midnight. People must not wait for the last moment, especially our youth.
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1: We are looking at the cold front that is currently approaching. So the cold front is expected to make landfall on Saturday around the afternoon. The cold front is going to bring isolated showers and rain along the south coast. That includes places like Cape Town and as well as George.

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1: I would have been the first person to be aware because would have been informed me if there are threats, even in my engagement with his family. And even members of the ANC in Ward 17, no one shared with me any information about threat that was directed to Councillor Khwela. You can even see even the manner he was killed. He was in his office with no protection or no security guard because was not aware of any threats.
0: Ralekola jale ntlatse ya manang le ditaba tsa dikgetho.

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1: This will be my last clarion call before the voters' roll closes midnight tonight to all the people of South Africa, young and old, who have not checked their status in the website of IEC or visiting IEC offices. They can do so today before the offices closes, but online they can do so until a minute before midnight. People must not wait for the last moment, especially our youth.

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1: 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And even members of the ANC in Ward 17, no one shared with me any information about that that was directed to Councillor Kwela. You can even see even the manner he was killed. He was in his office

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2: We are looking at the cold front that is currently approaching. So the cold front is expected to make landfall on Saturday around the afternoon. 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
1: 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It's a live performance so Brian Temba o khutela staging on a live aspect. Arsa is a direct track ka pa ntho tseding we are doing a live experience. So Sunday raqala ka di 9 tsa August, and then ka di 27 tsa August re ko Untitled Basement. So ntho ke etsang hona je, it's about music. So promoting the new album and just ho tswa batho ba bone hore Brian Themba o ntse le teng. 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
1: 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So this is dedicated to you, Sotho speaking people. 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
1: the SAPS and all other law enforcement agencies are ready to ensure that we create an environment that is going to be free open and ensure safety of our people. It is very sad what happened yesterday. One of our public representatives was shot on the broad daylight in eThekwini. I really want to convey my condolences and want to appeal to whoever has an issue with anyone. Killing a person does not solve a problem.
0: Ho sala jwa lo hlabisa u kupile mega ya dipolitiki e tlang ho ba le kabele di kgethong tse tlang tsa magotla metse hore e tsotellane ka dinako tsohle o se o lotse polao ena ya molegotla ba ANC e Thekwini sibusiso keke kwela ya bona ilweng tla water ka bophirima ho Durban maobane
2: we really feel very sad when we see a public representative gunned down because these are family members. Some of them are parents, some of them are brothers, uncles, sisters, mothers. It is very sad when they die simply because they availed themselves as public representatives. I am confident police will do all it takes to bring to book the culprits, and we would want to see the harshest treatment given to people who are engaged on political killings.
0: Aditaba di sala motating ona boeta pele ba mogaba ANC eThekwini bitilo etela lelapa la molgotla eno ya bolailweng hlawatu maobane zane le botelezi o hlopisetla le ho e latelang.
3: ANC leaders in the eThekwini region arrived at the Kwela home in Clearwater, accompanied by a group of ANC supporters dressed in party colors to pay their respects. Speaking to the family, party leaders paid tribute to Kwela for his dedication in serving his community. He was on his second term as councillor and was not expected to seek re-election in November. Party leaders also called on party members to remain calm during this period and to allow the police to do their investigation as to avoid engaging in speculation that could create tensions within the party. The motive for Kwela's murder is yet unknown, but the political killings task team has taken over the investigation. Zanele Buthelezi, SABC News, Durban.

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2: Final reparations in terms of the allocations until 30th of June 2026, it's 126 million. We're looking at education assistant, meaning basic and higher education. It's sitting at 600. Exhumations and reburials, we're sitting at 21. Housing assistance, we have estimation of 722 million in that. Medical benefits, that has not been utilized currently, is sitting at 214 million. And then community rehabilitation that we are implementing this year is sitting at 500. In terms of projections, all the money will be utilized by 2037 latest.

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1: The SAPS and all other law enforcement agencies are ready to ensure that we create an environment that is going to be free, open, and ensure safety of our people. It is very sad what happened yesterday. One of our public representatives was shot on the broad daylight in eThekwini. I really want to convey my condolences and want to appeal to whoever has an issue with anyone. Killing a person does not solve a problem.
0: O sa le jwalo Hlabisa o kopile mekga e tlang ho ba le kabelo dikgethong tse tlang tsa magotla metse hore e tsotellane ka dinako tsohle. 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
2: We really feel very sad when we see a public representative gunned down because these are family members. Some of them are parents, some of them are brothers, uncles, sisters, mothers. It is very sad when they die simply because they availed themselves as public representatives. I am confident police will do all it takes to bring to book the culprits, and we would want to see the harshest treatment given to people who are engaged on political killings.
0: Alitaba di sala motating ona boeta pele ba mogaba ANC eThekwini butlilo etela lelapa la molekgotla eno ya bolaileng tle watu lapeng la habo hona Durban. Zanele Buthelezi utlhopisitse tlaleho e latelang.
3: ANC leaders in the eThekwini region arrived at the Kwela home in Clearwater, accompanied by a group of ANC supporters dressed in party colors to pay their respects. Speaking to the family, party leaders paid tribute to Kwela for his dedication in serving his community. He was on his second term as councillor and was not expected to seek re-election in November. Party leaders also called on party members to remain calm during this period and to allow the police to do their investigation as to avoid engaging in speculation that could create tensions within the party. The motive for Kwela's murder is yet unknown, but the political killings task team has taken over the investigation. Zanele Buthelezi, SABC News, Durban.
0: Melata e mashomabedi metsi robong e tshwere na go nya letsholo le entsweng ka kopanelo le mohlahlubi wa lefapha la ditaba tsa mesebetsi Hammers Daily ka bophirima ho Durban. 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
4: Other factories, we've been told that workers are now on the regular shift. And in all those factories, it's illegal for them to travel. In some factories, they were lucky, they managed to remove their employees before we just arrived. But with the two factories that we're talking about, what we've picked up, but in general in this complex, is that almost all our labor laws are not respected, are not adhered to, but also immigration laws are also not complied with. Basic Condition of Employment Act is not complied with. Workers don't get salary slips. They are not paid at a minimum wage level. They don't get leaves.

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1: So we're going to announce the mayoral candidates in a week leading to the manifesto. It will happen before the 23rd. On the 15th of August, there is a SADC meeting in Durban. It will end on the 17th. So the leader of the campaign is the president, and that is him who launches the manifesto. So he will not be available on those dates. And that is why we were able to inform the media that will now launch on the 23rd. So it has got nothing to do with finances. Our manifesto will be launched in Riverside, in Diepsloot.
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2: Final reparations in terms of the allocations until 30th of June 2026, it's 126 million. We're looking at education assistant, meaning basic and higher education. It's sitting at 600. Exhumations and reburials, we're sitting at 21. Housing assistance, we have estimation of 722 million in that. Medical benefits, that has not been utilized currently, is sitting at 214 million. And then community rehabilitation that we are implementing this year is sitting at 500. In terms of projections, all the money will be utilized by 2037 latest.
0: Letsatsipa la okwetelwa le dilimo di 26 le fumanwe le santshwa kotsi Vosloorus ka botšhabela go Johannesburg. 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
3: The incident was immediately reported to the police, prompting the activation of a multidisciplinary task team comprising the SAPS Anti-Kidnapping Unit, SAPS Fairland, Community Police Forum, Community Patrollers, Victim Support, and Beagle Watch Armed Response. The team operationalized the information which led them to Sebokeng, where one suspect believed to have been the driver of one of the vehicles used in the kidnapping arrested. Further investigations led the team to Vosloorus, where the victim was found unharmed, although visibly shaken. 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
1: 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So, Nerebata would reach Sabana, but go high deal, since in the rural areas, go as he in the township, Rebatalabau, for that who say, Kubatakan Kalidi opportunities.
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1: Financial records tsa bona accounting systems which are things they look for a part of our group offers every bitsang flexi re ba ruta ka compliance re ba ruta ka to access the opportunities what are the regulations how do you need to have your paperwork your readiness because so se se kholo mo se re bona mo ba sheng ke gore they are not ready not only from a compliance perspective, but we nurture them. Yeah. 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So ra boela go bona ra ba check gore ba ntse yang, and then go feta moo gape re kgona go ba bulela ditsela. 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And sa bofelo ne ke nyaka gore we don't only deal with entrepreneurs ba e leng gore ba itse gore kakanyo e ba batlang go dira the offering that they want to do. You can come to us with just an idea. Rona tlabe re go thusa re go onboarda. So we're not just dealing with entrepreneurs that are established. Re batla tsone ba ba leng in the grassroots, and of course we're wanting entrepreneurs that then are able to play big, that are able to do big things and access more money. We've got like 350 million, you know, that we were talking about, where, you know, there's necessarily a gap that we see, and ours is to then see how we can integrate youth to have them ready for that money, but equally for us to be working towards finding that money along with partners. So government and the private sector, they are very important, and they play a large role.
0: Honate Munu, just tell me. Our kids in the townships brave enough hore ba tle go lona ba bue le lona hore re thuse mona re kopa thuso mona re batla go ba le di business tse itseng.
1: Yo, that's the truth. You know, our young people are so special and so talented. Young South Africans are talented. We are able to go to them, approach them. So it's that system, yahore. We are not just waiting for young people who don't even know themselves, bana libekhoni, korbabe the entrepreneur. So we apply that kind of model. But I do want to say that the young people are brave, and to highlight that not everybody's an entrepreneur. Other young people also go into education, skilling, whether it's a Tivet college, formal or informal, and then they come out as young people that can participate in the economy in the terms of becoming employees, and then we have those that also become entrepreneurs. I also want to say that, you know, with us, there is a warmth that the people, we know that we're working with young people. We have lived Tokola ourselves. We have lived struggles ourselves. And that's what positions us and makes us better than so many people, is that ra tlhaloganya gore batjha ba rona ba sokola ka eng. And we give them those soft skills. Like I said, we support them all the way. And I think that, you know, through the intelligence and the talent that we have within the agency, we really have grown, and we continue to grow as an organization.
0: Me, thank you so much. Jwale ba bakale fumana kae he mona ho bo marandrang ha ba le batla o marandrang mona ba itse jwang ha ba le batla o di social simo.
1: Re tsenka na tsara tsheng bakane ba re kereya go yei, and gape ba ka nna ba re kereya ge ba tsheta fela, you know, the website or social media, #YayZenzele. We are based in Foys. Another thing that we do have where the young people can find us, because like I said, it's not only about them coming to us. We visit our youth entrepreneurship tour, where we are crisscrossing the country. We are visiting every corner and wanting to touch and expose young people to entrepreneurship. No more e ba ka re rang ko yona ntate thuso, ke 078-380-7581. 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
1: One can say, why didn't you ask her and then settle the matter? The damage is too huge. Even if I can call her and write a love letter, whatever that is the case, it will not erase the fact that she stated this fact that I dished money at conference. So what is my recourse? It's a secret meeting with her. No, it's only her who knows that I dished money. So I don't know about it. So we'll settle that matter in court. She's not present. She apologized. She's on her way to Cuba. She's not here in the meeting. She apologized for attending the NEC.
0: Setho sa lekgotla la phethahatso sa lefapha la bophelo Gauteng Faith Mazibuko se bolela hore mmuso wa profense o atolositse lenaneo la ona la ho thibela HIV nakong eo a neng a gakola lena Kapavir Tsakane ka Botjhabela ho Johannesburg. 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
2: Together with the Department of Community Safety and the Justice Department of Justice, we are ensuring that no girl that comes to our facility having been detected that she has been sexually molested, it is kept quiet, including these young girls that fall pregnant and come and give birth to babies. And you can see that that is a teenager or a young girl. We call police and we also talk to the parents to say, this is the situation, let's help each other and the young girl to be able to identify who will have impregnated her.
0: Letona la Nala Toka Mmamoloko Kubai le boleletse komishini ya dinyewe tsa TRC hore ha le so ithunya ka ke mesebetsing ya NPA. 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
3: We found that the alleged individuals did not agree to come to court because they were not provided with legal support, and that was delaying the processes. I then agreed to amend Legal Aid South Africa's policy so that we can allow the individuals to be supported to go to court in terms of our constitution. Number two, their families were not supported to go and hear the matters. I have ensured that they are supported to go. All those applications that have arrived on my desk, I can assure you, commissioners, within 48 hours, they were signed off.

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2: I'm going to say, I'm going to say, I'm going to say, I'm going to say, I'm going to say, I'm going to say, I'm going to say, I'm going to say, I'm going to say, I'm going to say, I'm going to say, I'm going to say, I'm going to say, I'm going to say, I'm going to say, I'm going to say, I'm going to say, I'm going to say, I'm going to say, I'm going to say, I'm going to say, I'm going to say, I'm going to say, I'm going to say, I'm going to say, I'm going to say, I'm going to say, I'm going to say, I'm going to say, I'm going to say, I'm going to say, I'm going to say, I'm going to say, I'm going to say, I'm going to say, I'm going to say, I'm going to say, I'm going to say, I'm going to say, I'm going to say, I'm going to say, I'm going to say, I'm going to say, I'm going to say, I'm going to say, I'm going to say, I'm going to say, I'm going to say, I'm going to say, I'm going to say, I'm going to say, I'm going to say, I'm going to say, I'm going to say, I

0: kwa re batlo se comfort zone nge bona etlo ba di radio presenter bona motho a ba pala bolo ra mtlosa bolong re mtlisa studio motho a bina ra mtlosa microphone re mtlisa studio e ba presenter ya Lesedi FM presenter dume
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3: 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Thank you. Thank you. Thank you. Thank you. Thank you. 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
1: Even
5: 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I'm the Motua high. Yeah, that's that thing. But when I saw the sweat, I did you. Boom, Motaba, I was like a little. Motaba, I was like a little. I was like a little. Yes, sir. I saw what I would choose. But I'm not to say. 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
1: and tweet.
6: 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Little shabby. The
1: 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La Damelana. 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
8: All I'm Jojana.
1: How
8: many? Manala Tsutsu. Empire Lilibza. I could let the award Gambaga to say, and Lilibza one. I can actually come at it. While a pack of shoes, sharp lips are late.
1: Oh, every kid got hot and project. Yakan.
9: How schemes are dry. Oh, the drive. Can you look at the big Kilika Mozzo?
1: Shook here.
9: Happy Honey, Jim, happy Honey. Good Friday today. Happy Honey.
10: 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That's why I'm told I get the next couple of eight, so come on album, my man, you're on it. 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It's about fire, and I say, no, how.
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1: This election is going to be very difficult, like all elections. The ANC tend to deal with that and is dealing with that. In terms of the challenges that are posed by the election campaign itself and the election. We come from a 40% mark from the national percentage, ANC shedding support. So we need to address that in the campaign carefully and in a dynamic way. And we hope that we will be in a position to talk a different outcome come post 4th of November in this campaign. We are going all out, full force, and at the same time, you win an election by convincing people.
0: Molaudi ya rola marapo wa lebotho la moyeng Bloomsbury Free State o re botshepa o re molaudi e motjha ya tlang o thongwa o tla ntlafatsa maemo di ahelong tsena tsa lebotho lena la moyeng. 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
2: You always end up getting the accolades. If the base performs well, the people on the ground do well in their jobs. It's mentioned normally the officer commanding that gets the recognition. And me personally, I want to continuously thank the members on the ground for promoting me as the officer commanding, because it's through their hard work I end up getting the accolades.
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3: Secondly was the issue of morale, and lastly it was discipline. Once you get all those three rights, all those three aspects of a soldier right, you can achieve anything. So my role or my goal is to continue where General Naik left off and take the base forward. As the general has mentioned in his speech, this base is a home of helicopter excellence. So mine is to make sure that I continue that motto, following all the values of the South African Air Force and taking the Air Force base forward.
0: Uza Machaba. 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
4: The falling arrivals, that the restoration of control counted for little last week actually in the eyes of public across Europe. And an event that lasts 3 days at one beach in one town shakes, of course, the politics of an entire continent, I would say. And what we have seen in Ceuta was, I would say, a test of our resilience and of the security also of our external borders. And it showed that there are actors who have no regard for the safety or even the lives of innocent people.

0: Mumamedi ke tsela tsa kopito uri ba re Calvin Falloar. 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
7: I'm going to go to the house.
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0: Jeb o se ke re
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2: Sure.
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2: Our very gilepila and Toronal Pinango Barbarki Beyonce baby. I think right now it's multiple platinum, Wantalan. So, very gilepila. And then after more, I drop a Luigi, Wantalan, Bodalagayo. So, you know, at least on the music front, I think we've been doing very well. And Kerato Lebo Abata, Wabang support, I'm for Nagi Filangare, Kewo, Nadi CEO Zag, Wantalan. So, no, where I got this pin, Jigeleza, and Ari Yengo Babut.
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2: eh ke yana ke nnete e re tshwere matla at this very point wa ntlanya because everything has changed on Talan. So even if Mutulevela TV or Mututlela Radio on a phone, which means there's another medium, and Hana Muto who has taken over the monopoly of phone media. So at this point, our voice is super duper important on Talan. Like, Holy Mutomuyang, especially new. voice is important because there's an unmarked territory. If it's only a cell phone, so whatever you decide to do, you must understand. Let's say we will a law firm, Gausan. Your law firm can be the biggest if you have marketing a sharp phone. So there's many ways. And I'm a hot man, I think, but frustrated. Marona Labang Baba, liberating and ba adapt. And Lebanon, they're doing very well. So it's just about when now it's a young and we tell a young Mara, no, Oga Baragatata or Talanya, just the new age of things over sharp.
3: And also e bontsitse wena gore o lahla wa ikwella gale wa bona gore tla o sebeletsa wa mathaka yona. What is it o batlang gore dilemonse 5 etsetlang young people by today ba no hona jalo mocha, you are young o ja botshaba ha ona jwa, and in 5 years o tla bo re ke hudile jwale ke ntate and ke batla o focus on other aspects of people, but na go nye o batla ba ha ba sheba morao ba sheba na
2: what did you learn from Foka? What you learn from Foka is hard work. What you learn from Foka is legacy. When to our skala tlaba to baba o hudisitseng skala tladilo tse di hudisitseng o bona, cause na re sa phela ga dilo tse mama zala rutile for sure le nutlelletse no wantlana, like skala tla, it doesn't mean over star o lebala go tla wantlana, that's the most important thing. Like we're carrying a lot of people on our backs because little nerho we were looking for these type of role models or one. So yeah, in 5 years time, that's what I want. But right now, what I'm also working on is a legacy project. You know, I want to be more involved in legacy. And when I say legacy, I'm talking about real facilities. So working with the brand I dropped the shoe with, and really like delving deeper to make sure the kids are equipped to become the stars they want.
0: Sports.
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2: 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I don't think we've ever experienced a cricketing summer where you have two massive nations like Australia and England and then sandwiched in between a resurgent Bangladesh team who obviously wanting to show that they belong as well. If you're a cricket lover, there's a lot to look forward to, and if you're not, you better become one.
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0: 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Shot music, Barra Two Spin Jigeleza. 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
1: It's raining. It's raining today. You say.
2: Kacheko.
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2: Yeah, fees are no so.
1: I'm not.
0: And Ore. 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
2: I think it's just you have to think about it as any company on Talanya. Company I very see one marketing strategy on Talanya. And also at the end of the day, here in Nahanaka batho ba bakhale bo Brenda Fassie, they were famous Husena internet or Talanya. So it's like very relaxing ki on a platform or Talanya. And the fact that building SIM on Talanya and rena di career tsa rena a defeat building on Talanya. So for me it's always like you have to respect exactly where things come from, respect the OGs of ntwerena ri hira ngwan tsara batho ba irile before rena. And here tsa maele minor wa hitore ele said it's very important.
1: Alala. 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
4: Who inspired you in music?
5: In music, inspired like little things. I think bophelo itself is like inspiration in music. But here we are talking about South Africa. 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
4: Mhm.
5: As far.
4: Fan of you.
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1: Candidate nomination officially opens today and will close at 1700 hours on 28 August 2026. 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
2: This election is going to be very difficult, like all elections. The ANC tend to deal with that and is dealing with that in terms of the challenges that are posed by the election campaign itself and the election. We come from a 40% mark from the national percentage, ANC shedding support. So we need to address that in the campaign carefully and in a dynamic way. And we hope that we will be in a position to talk a different outcome come post 4th of November in this campaign. We are going all out, full force, and at the same time, you win an election by convincing people.
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3: 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He didn't deserve this. So we are very sad, as much as we are worried. 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
1: Yeah, tell.

Ngitingin. Ngitingin to punch. Yeah? Yeah? Yeah? Yeah? Yeah? Yeah? Yeah? Yeah? Yeah? Yeah? Yeah? Yeah? Yeah? Yeah? Yeah? Yeah? Yeah? Yeah? Yeah? Yeah? Yeah? Yeah? Yeah? Yeah? Yeah? Yeah? Yeah? Yeah? Yeah? Yeah? Yeah? Yeah? Yeah? Yeah? Yeah? Yeah? Yeah? Yeah? Yeah? Yeah? Yeah? Yeah? Yeah? Yeah? Yeah? Yeah? Yeah? Yeah? Yeah? Yeah? Yeah? Yeah? Yeah? Yeah? Yeah? Yeah? Yeah? Yeah? Yeah? Yeah? Yeah? Yeah? Yeah? Yeah? Yeah? Yeah? Yeah? Yeah? Yeah? Yeah? Yeah? Yeah? Yeah? Yeah? Yeah? Yeah? Yeah

0: Ha ke lebwe ke di bone mo mamedi ke o dumedisa. NPA ere ka hlolo ya dilemo tse mashome a mabedi le metse mehlano tshankaneng a FM molai wa DJ Warasa. 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
1: The NPA welcomes the conviction and sentencing of 25-year-old Mozambican national Armando Pakula to an effective 25 years imprisonment by the Gauteng Division of the High Court in Johannesburg for the murder of Warwick Stock, popularly known as DJ Warras. 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This sentence reaffirms the NPA's commitment to ensuring that perpetrators of violent and contract killings are held accountable and that justice is served for the victims and their families.
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1: 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But that one will be also supported by the free healthcare services.

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4: Those people, those leaders who've been ruling for over past 5 years, they didn't do what they were supposed to do, as the youth, majority of youth are unemployed and the service delivery is very poor.
5: Our roads are currently the main problem, and also if you can see over there, we're having a problem with the collection of rubbish. Sometimes we have to wait 2 or 3 days. Just yesterday we have a power outage which was just out of the ordinary that we did not expect.
6: Total 5 years old, Tara Bonasset.
3: Bangwe ba ba ithuti ba ba tla tlhopang lekgetlo la ntlha ba solo fela dipetogo mo ba lekgotleng ba batlang.
7: Let's not do it for status. Let's think of other people and where they come from. Because now it seems like everyone who's candidating for council, they thinking for their own benefit. So let's think of the other people. Let's not be self-centered, but let's take it back to the community. Because they say, if you will succeed, let's sort of implement opportunities for the others.
8: There's a lot to be done. There's a lot of programs to be run for the youth, because we have a lot of youth smoking drugs out here, and we are one-minded.
3: Ditlhopho tsa dimmasepala tsa monongwaga di solofetse go gaisanelwa thata jaaka go na le makoko a mantšha a sepolotiki a tlhamilweng fa e sale ka ditlhopho tse di fetileng. 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
2: The idea that proper governance is not to disclose to your closest advisors, your chief operating officer, your fellow board members, something of consequence that you're even considering, let alone proposing, that's fatal, should be fatal, and you lose confidence in that individual. They have their own procedures for making those determinations, but certainly I don't have confidence in Mr. Infantino after this point. Given what transpired and given the nature of what transpired.
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3: 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There have been several incidents since, political alliances, let's say, that have made lots of us, particularly in Europe, uncomfortable.
1: FIFA ya mogetse gore go bile le diphoso tse dintsi morago ga tshitshinyo ya FIFA Forward Enterprise. 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

0: 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We gather in the shadow of that moment, in the same city where SEMES dream was given its most durable institutional expression.
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2: The falling arrivals, the restoration of control counted for little last week actually in the eyes of public across Europe. An event that lasts 3 days at one beach in one town shakes of course the politics of an entire continent, I would say. And what we have seen in Ceuta was, I would say, a test of our resilience and of the security also of our external borders. And it showed that there are actors who have no regard for the safety or even the lives of innocent people.
1: Saudi Arabia. 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Temeshin Dibisai, BBC.
3: The attack in Najran marks the most serious cross-border incident in more than 4 years of conflict. It comes 2 days after the Iran-backed Houthis said they had carried out a drone strike on Najran airport. Tensions have escalated in recent weeks, with the group stepping up attacks on Saudi Arabia and Yemen's internationally recognized government amid fears of war spreading across the Middle East. Riyadh has been striking Houthi military sites for weeks since the group imposed a naval blockade in the Red Sea and attacked Saudi tankers and oil facilities.
1: USA. 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
4: Our job is to get the best outcome for the American people, but for the President of the United States as well. And I do think that where we will ultimately land, it's going to be messy and it's going to take some time to get there. Those oil prices are going to come down and stay down. Iran will never have a nuclear weapon, and the United States will be in a stronger position. But we're kind of in the middle of the game, and I think people are trying to prejudge exactly how this is going to go.
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1: The commission will publish the list of voting stations with their addresses on 14 August 2026. The publication of the list of voting stations will include routes of mobile voting stations. There are 32 mobile voting stations across our country today. The publication of voting station details will enable voters to confirm the locations of their designated voting stations and assist communities served by mobile voting stations to plan accordingly ahead of the elections this year in November.
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1: Buffing, Devon City ka ba reng di ele log.
11: Eh di ele log chief ke o tswa ba tswa ba teng.
1: Hey, what's that? Hey, what's that? Hey, what's that? Hey, what's that? Hey, what's that? Hey, what's
11: that?
1: Hey, what's that? Hey,
11: what's that? Hey, what's that? Hey, what's that? Hey, what's that? Hey,
1: what's
11: that? Hey, what's that? Hey, what's
1: that? Hey, what's that? Hey, what's that? Hey, what's that? Hey, what's that? Hey, what's that? Hey, what's that?
11: Hey, what's that? Hey, what's that? Hey, what's that? Hey, what's that? Hey, what's that? Hey, what's that? Hey,
1: what's that? Hey, what's that? Hey, what's that? Hey, what's that? Hey, what's that? Hey, what's that?
11: Hey, what's that?
1: How are you, man?
11: I came to a guy in a man.
1: Ah, one is so kill a villa holota.
11: Thank you.
1: Thank you, Hayes, said Yamoto. Thank you, Hayes, said Yamoto. Ah, my very good, let's say Lorcamana. Kahil Becky, who do baile? 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Hey, Rautra, Raut, like a Pagani and Gamogiana. Kitulazi National TV, one of my many. And where sensation, you have them, Kiena Mukwetlisia Mucha, Wabafana Bafa. 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

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I'm going to go to the city. I'm going to go to the city. I'm going to go to the city. I'm going to go to the city. I'm going to make you sweat. I'm going to go to the city. I'm going to go to the city. I'm going to go to the city. I'm going to go to the city. I'm going to go to the city. I'm going to go to the city. I'm going to go to the city. I'm going to go to the city. I'm going to go to the city. I'm going to go to the city. I'm going to go to the city. I'm going to go to the city. I'm going to go to the city. I'm going to go to the city. I'm going to go to the city. I'm going to go to the city. I'm going to go to the city. I'm going to go to the city. I'm going to go to the city. I'm going to go to the city. I'm going to go to the city. I'm going to go to the city. I'm going to go to the city. I'm going to go to the city. I'm going to go to the city. I'm going to go to the city. I'm going to go to the city. I'm going to go to the city. I'm going to go to the city. I'm going to go to the city. I'm going to go to the city. I'm going to go to the city. I'm going to go to the city. I'm going to go to the city. I'm going to go to the city. I'm going to go to the city. I'm going to go to the city. I'm going to go to the city. I'm going

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1: The Commission will publish the list of voting stations with their addresses on 14 August 2026. The publication of the list of voting stations will include routes of mobile voting stations. There are 32 mobile voting stations across our country today. The publication of voting station details will enable voters to confirm the locations of their designated voting stations and assist communities served by mobile voting stations to plan accordingly ahead of the elections this year in November.
0: Ditaba di sa le mothating ona Africa Maibuye Movement ere e ikemiseditse ho fumana tlholo ya palo e lekaneng ya divoutu dikgethong tse tlang tsa makgotla metse mme e keke ya tlhoka ho ba karolo ya mmuso wa kopanelo. 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
2: Our target for the upcoming local government elections is total victory, is to win outrightly all the municipalities. But if we don't win, we are going to be represented in all the municipalities where we've got candidates here. And I can say this with utmost confidence, that Maibuye is going to win municipalities outrightly. There are municipalities that we are going to have outright victory where we will not need any coalition.

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1: 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It's mentioned normally the officer commanding that gets the recognition. And me personally, I want to continuously thank the members on the ground for promoting me as the officer commanding, because it's through their hard work I end up getting the accolades.
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1: We found that the alleged individuals did not agree to come to court because they were not provided with legal support. And that was delaying the processes. I then agreed to amend Legal Aid, South Africa's policy, so that we can allow the individuals to be supported to go to court in terms of our constitution. Number two, their families were not supported to go and hear the matters. I have ensured that they are supported to go. All those applications that have arrived on my desk, I can assure you, commissioners, within 48 hours, they were signed off.
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2: Together with the Department of Community Safety and the Justice Department of Justice, we are ensuring that no girl that comes to our facility having been detected that she has been sexually molested, it is kept quiet, including these young girls that fall pregnant and come and give birth to babies. And you can see that that is a teenager or a young girl. We call police and we also talk to the parents to say, this is the situation, let's help each other, and the young girl to be able to identify who will have impregnated her.

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1: 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I'm a ship of a man, and I'm a ship of a man, and I'm a ship of a man, and I'm a ship of a man, and I'm a ship of a man, and I'm a ship of a man, and I'm a ship of a man, and I'm a ship of a man, and I'm a ship of a man, and I'm a ship of a man, and I'm a ship of a man, and I'm a ship of a man, and I'm a ship of a man, and I'm a ship of a man, and I'm a ship of a man, and I'm a ship of a man, and 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

0: Alright. 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
0: 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How is a low swallow? 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

Zololam, Asabta, PKMZ, Zimageba. 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